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7: The fight for Earthrealm has begun.
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0: See, that's how the Ferran Tim and Limburi in a small with Salto Call, Dominique Feig, the Gath White Keys, what be? I'm an old steward, said a goblo a day, and the Bella K, o throwback, imma throwback, that's a hard, yeah? MRB, I'll tell what.
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0: 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Good luck, Aiden. 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
3: The Employment and Social Affairs Committee of the European Parliament has backed new rules to better protect workers from harmful substances. MEPs approved updated limits on exposure to certain dangerous chemicals based on the latest science. These include substances used in batteries, metal production and textiles, as well as welding fumes. A new long-term limit was also set for a chemical used in rubber production, which can cause cancer and other health problems. The rules say employers must provide protective equipment if risks cannot be reduced, and workers should have access to safe break areas. Extra protections are planned for firefighters and emergency workers. Support will also be given to small businesses to implement these rules.
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Friday night here on 897 Bay. This is Club Culture with me, NP. I've got some solid tracks lined up for you tonight. That was Cola by Camel Fat. Up next, I've got Say My Name by Cassine.

halfway through tonight's show, but so much more still to come tonight. Some new tracks coming your way from the likes of Kanye, Mau P and Lady Gaga. But first, Don Toliver, Tiramisu.

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Follow us on at 897 Bay Official and at NathanPotch_MP to stay in the loop. I've got some tracks that have been stuck in my head lately.

That's all from my end tonight. I'll see you next week, same time, same place. Stay tuned as we've got so many more great DJs coming up right after me on the Club Culture lineup. I'm closing off tonight with one of my favorites by Artbat and Temper Trap. This is Sweet Disposition.

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Ibqawel ma xsem kopri bħafna mill kbar ta' David Guetta, Camel Fat, Chino Negro, Probably She and the remix tal-kbir ta' Solomon Around.

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And this year we have Black Ohead Stana for Stop the Steven and Drake, Solomon, or Jonas Blue. And if they will, Big Birata Gordo, Loco Loco.

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0: You've just heard Found by Francis. That's it for me tonight. But don't go anywhere. Club Culture's here all night with more bangers on 897B. Enjoy the rest of your night, and I'll catch you on the flip side.
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0: In a no-holds-barred battle against Shao Kahn, a tyrant threatening total destruction. One realm, one chance, no mercy.
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0: Mortal Kombat 2, now showing at Eden Cinemas.
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